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0: That is Good Times, End Times from Goose. I'm Andy on the Crush 92.5. And Good Times is going to be had at the 13th annual Mac and Cheese Fest. We have got some of these areas' best chefs, restaurants, caterers, you name it. We've got some great new ones this year as well. You can hit up themacandcheesefest.com for the info and see what chefs are going to be competing. 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Again, Saturday, September 19th, limited VIP tickets left. 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

0: The Crush 92.5 is the Central Coast's perfect blend. It's the Central Coast Community Calendar. Looking for a fun way to kick off the weekend? Head to downtown San Luis Obispo for Art After Dark, happening the first Friday of the month from 5 until 8 p.m. It's a free self-guided art walk featuring local galleries, live music, unique exhibits, and plenty of opportunities to explore downtown while supporting local artists and businesses. It's a great night out for friends, families, or even a date night. Then, if you're ready to look up instead of around, don't miss stargazing at Santa Margarita Lake. Join local astronomers for an unforgettable evening under some of the Central Coast's darkest skies. You'll have the chance to look through powerful telescopes, learn about the stars, planets, and constellations, and experience the beauty of the night sky. It's fun for all ages, and no astronomy experience is required. And that's your Central Coast Community Calendar.
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0: It's Easy Street from Queens of the Stone Age. My name is Mandy on the Crush 92.5. 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

going to leave a mark. Molly Tuttle on the Crush 92.5. I'm Mandy, and she's going to be coming to the Fremont Theater in SLO with special guest Lucas Nelson. You can hit up FremontSLO.com for those tickets. Again, that's going to be in October if you want to see it. Molly Tuttle and Lucas Nelson. I'm now D-Light. It's Grooves in the Heart. We're going to dance.

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Life on the Central Coast and great music. 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

0: Yep, yep, yeah. That is Caroline Rose on the Crush 92.5. I'm Mandy, and it is the last call, the very last chance you'll have to enter in for Los Lobos and Los Lonely Boys tickets. We have just a few left. And if you text the word brotherhood to the Crush text line, you'll be entered, and we may hit you back with the surprise of a pair of tickets. Again, text brotherhood, all one word, to the Crush text line at 805-903-1974. That's brotherhood to 805-903-1974 to see Los Lobos and Los Lonely Boys this Saturday.
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0: It's the Revivalists. It is me, Dan the Crush, 92.5. And if you need weekend passes to Whale Rock Music and Arts Festival, well, you've come to the right place. Whale Rock going to be coming to Castoro Cellar September 19th and 20th. 2 days of music, yoga, kids activities, and of course, some damn fine wine from Castoro, as well as Bethel Road Spirits bringing in some local craft beer and cider. 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
1: In studio, talking Ama Waterways and their amazing European river cruises with our buddy and one of our favorite winemakers from Shale Oak, Curtis Haskell, joining us. Good to see you, Curtis.
2: Hey, Pepper, great to see you as well.
1: Let's talk about Ama Waterways, the ship on the river, how it's different. What do you get excited about when you think you're about to step on that ship?
2: Top-notch service right from the get-go. As soon as you walk in, you're just treated like royalty. They have everything you need. They take care of you very well. It's just overall amazing service. And then also the excursions that they provide. It's a small ship, so only about 200 people on the river, so it's nice and calm and easy moving. And then having excursions planned for you to get a real nice feel for where you're visiting.
1: They say that the big ships take you to the country. The river ship takes you through the country. Tell me about the wine angle here. They get you looped into this. How do you incorporate your wines and how does that program work?
2: I'm the winemaker for Shale Oak Winery up in Paso Robles, and Ama Waterways makes sure that the boat is well stocked with Shale Oak wine. And then we have a few little events throughout the course of the trip. I do a couple lectures where I usually do one where I talk about Shale Oak and the wines that I'm making. And then I do a lecture where I'm talking about the wines from the areas that we're traveling to. And then we do a wonderful winemaker dinner that's in the

0: Captain's Lounge, which is this beautiful restaurant on the back of the boat. Just big open windows, beautiful tables, and a just real nice high-end chef who does a great job of pairing our wines with his foods and using a lot of the local ingredients to the area and local flavors and whatnot.
1: Talk about the Rhine. What was the Rhine like? Because this is high on my list. The castles.
0: So many castles. We started in Basel, Switzerland, which I need to go back to. We were able to spend about a day and a half there, but it was just some of the most beautiful country I've ever seen. We took a train ride, and it was like being on a movie set. We got on the boat there and went down the Rhine River and stopped in a handful of small little towns in France/Germany. You go through an area called the Rhine River Gorge, where it's just castle after castle and just beautiful scenery. Watching castles go by, and they're bringing you up cocktails and some wine and whatnot. It's just a real fun, relaxing time. The great thing about it is that it lived up to my expectations. You know, you go into this place, like something like this, with really high hopes, and sometimes your hopes don't get met, but the entire time it's just solid meal after solid meal. And if you ever want to talk to me about it, come see me at Shale Oak Winery up in Paso Robles. We have live music every Saturday from 1 to 4, beautiful patio area to come hang out and relax. So come chat with me, then let's go cruising.
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1: 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Remember, anytime you call, your conversation will be recorded and may be used on the air for any on-air application. Winners must be at least 18 years of age. Younger winners' prizes are the property of legal guardian and only awarded with a parent or guardian named at the completion of the contest. The program director has final say on all contests or station promotions. Questions or comments should be directed to the program director by phone 11 a.m. to 1 p.m. Monday through Friday by calling 781-2750. A legal ID will be necessary to prove identity, so please bring one when picking up your prize at Crush Studios, 3620 Sacramento Drive, Suite 204, San Luis Obispo, between the hours of 9 a.m. and 5 p.m., Monday through Friday, except holidays. A full list of rules is available by request. 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

Yeah, she hugged me tight, didn't breathe for a while. 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
1: 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Winners must be at least 18 years of age. Younger winners' prizes are the property of legal guardian and only awarded with a parent or guardian named at the completion of the contest. The program director has final say on all contests or station promotions. Questions or comments should be directed to the program director by phone 11 a.m. to 1 p.m. Monday through Friday by calling 781-2750. A legal ID will be necessary to prove identity, so please bring one when picking up your prize at Crush Studios, 3620 Sacramento Drive, Suite 204, San Luis Obispo, between the hours of 9 a.m. and 5 p.m., Monday through Friday, except holidays. A full list of rules is available by request. 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

night of gaming with friends playing Settlers of Catan. It is Queen Anne, Watch Me Win It. I'm Suzanne, the Crush 92.5, the perfect blend, getting a Friday started, so ready for the weekend. I mean, I'm not complaining about anything. I had a blast at the California Mid-State Fair, but I will say it is a very big project, a heavy lift, as they say, and I've had exactly 2 days off in the last 3 weeks, so I'm really excited for these 2 days off. I'm going to go just like kick it by a pool tomorrow. So stoked on that. I mean, it is going to be a hot one this weekend with weather getting into the triple digits in some areas. So find you some water to kick it by. A beach, maybe. That's always going to be the coolest spot when we have a heat wave, right? All right, let's get this morning going. We've got some Edward Sharp and Moonshiner Collective with some local love coming up. It's all right here at The Crush.

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0: The Crush 92.5 and new music from Jesse Wells. Won't you come out tonight? It is the Crush 92.5, the perfect blend. And Mac and Cheese Fest is coming up on Saturday, September 19th. So close. Like we say September, it feels far away because technically it's still July today, but no. 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We get together for a benefit for Woods Humane Society on September 19th, Avila Beach Resort. 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You vote, just like you did in the New Times Best of Readers poll. And did you know the Mac and Cheese Fest voted best food and beverage event on the Central Coast this year? 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We also have Brass Mash joining us for some live entertainment. Super stoked to get Colin and the crew up there to jam it out. If you've never seen Brass Mash, what a treat. It's literally in their name. A lot of brass instruments, mashing them up. So they do mashup songs that you know and love from, I'd say, like the 60s to now. Check it all out, themacandcheesefest.com.
1: Good morning with your Central Coast headlines. I'm Ben Hayes. San Luis Obispo resident Taylor Roger Free has been arrested as a suspect in connection to a July 25th homicide in the Los Angeles area. KSBY reports Santa Monica police say they got a call about a woman needing medical assistance inside an apartment in the 1900 block of Pico Boulevard in Los Angeles. Police say they found the woman suffering from significant injuries and she later died. Authorities say through their investigation and based on witness statements, they determined 35-year-old Free was a possible suspect and a murder charge has been filed against him. A car crashed into DiPaolo and Sons, an Italian market and deli in Shell Beach, sending a vehicle through the front of the longtime business. It happened yesterday around 1 p.m. Pismo Beach police say the driver was the only person in the car and remarkably, no one was injured. Police say it's the second time this year a vehicle has struck the nearly 50-year-old market. ABC's Alex Stone says a teenage lifeguard is being called a hero for saving a child at a California beach.
2: President Trump says 16-year-old lifeguard Ryder Williams will be invited to the White House to be honored. Williams was caught on witness video battling waves to save a drowning 10-year-old boy at a Santa Cruz beach. That boy was Nathaniel Rye. His father says without Williams racing to him, Rye, who was on vacation with his sister and mom in California, would not have survived.
3: He blacked out. He went unconscious.
2: He says he feels so lucky that Williams was there to save his son.
1: And in California, lawmakers in Sacramento are debating a bill that could change how repeat shoplifters are punished in California. Assembly Bill 2108 would let some people accused of theft avoid jail if they finish a rehabilitation program. Law enforcement and business groups say the bill would weaken Proposition 36, which was designed to bring tougher penalties for those with multiple offenses. With your Central Coast headlines, I'm Ben Hayes.
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0: beaches in Tennessee. That is KG Elephant's new stuff here at the Crush 92.5, the perfect blend. Suzanne in here, ready to go. It's happy hour news stories time. And good news today, three women survived after driving off of an overpass. I almost said diving. Also that, right? And 3,000 people regained their sight. So these three women in Houston were in a car that flew off of an HOV overpass and landed upside down on a freeway. But luckily, they all survived thanks to the help of a bunch of strangers. So they were actually trapped inside. Bunch of strangers stopped their cars, ran over to help. Some used sledgehammers, poles, even their bare hands to try and pry the car open. And the women were eventually freed by firefighters and taken to the hospital. And all three are expected to survive. One of the men who helped said everybody just did their part. They all shook hands afterward and then went their separate ways. I mean, that's just the... Like, people are good. We are innately good. We just need chances to prove it, I guess. Powerball winner Edwin Castro is putting part of his $2 billion jackpot back into his hometown of Altadena. So Edwin has spent about $10 million buying 15 lots damaged by the Eaton fire. And he said he plans to build single-family homes for people who want to live in them rather than turn them into rentals. So far, two homes were already under construction as of this May. And Edwin is also donating three properties to a housing foundation. That is amazing. And then finally, more than 3,000 people in Trinidad and Tobago regained their sight during an amazing 12-day medical mission that provided free eye surgeries. So they brought in volunteer surgeons who used high-volume cataract surgery technique that basically allowed them to perform up to 450 procedures a day. And a lot of the patients could never have afforded the surgery. So it was truly a blessing. And that's why it's in the happy hour news stories. Done. It's the Crush.
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0: The Crush 92.5, the perfect blend. I'm Suzanne. It's Friday morning, or we should say Fry-yay, when we're talking to Robin Coleman from Woods Humane Society. Hello.
1: Hey, good morning. How you doing?
0: I'm good. I was really excited to see your email for our perfect blend pet of the week, because I actually have something in common with this perfect blend pet of the week.
1: Tell me. You're not a husky mix, are you?
0: No, but my mom has called me Muffin since I was born.
1: Oh, what a cutie. I love that.
0: Still to this day when I'm like pushing middle age, so you know.
1: That's okay. But, well, yes, Muffin, a sweet girl, is our pet of the week, and I picked her because she is like the life of the party at Woods right now. She is just such a fun girl. She's young, just about 11 months old. She's a cute little husky mix, under 50 pounds, so her size is literally perfect. She is fun. She is playful. She absolutely loves picking up every single toy in her vicinity. She's a good little fetch player. She already knows sit, and she'll offer you her paw. She likes playing with her doggy friends. Just a really, really cute girl that has been at the county shelter and now at Woods, and she's just a young pup, under 1 year old. So she is our life of the party. We are celebrating Doggist this weekend, which is the universal day for shelter dogs to be able to celebrate a birthday, because we don't know everybody's birthday being a shelter animal. A lot of these animals are picked up as strays or transferred, and so somebody came up with the idea to just pick a date and just make it a big party and celebrate shelter dogs' birthdays. So, cute. Of course, you know I'm looking for a good time always, always looking to party, and always looking to promote our shelter dogs. So Woods is celebrating by offering fee-waived adoption Saturday and Sunday for any adult dog or cat. We love cats, too, so we threw them into Doggist. So just really wanted to share. It's such a cute little thing. We always do something to highlight Doggist, and so we're kicking off this Doggist with a adoption promo. So you could adopt Muffin, who is extra sweet, this weekend, and her adoption fee is already taken care of.
0: Yay. I love that so much. I was looking at the little flyer that you sent too, and it's like, let's potty, like P-O-
1: potty.
0: not P-O- T-T-Y, but P-A-W-T-Y.
1: Yeah, and that could go both ways at a shelter when we're talking about animals. Well, so, yes. No, this is the P-A-W kind of potty.
0: Yeah, well, I thought of you at the fair when I came across this exact statement. Actually, I was announcing the evening of music and wine. They had three dog night. How fun is that?
1: Yeah.
0: And that they do the tables in the grandstand for that wine night thing. And people decorate.
1: I've seen the pictures.
0: Yeah. And there's themes, right? So they had like a back to the 80s theme, because it was like 80s prom, because that was the theme of the whole fair. Then they had an America 250, obviously. And then the third one was let's potty. And it was celebrating the dogs in our lives, because three dog night.
1: Well, that would have been the table I was at, as you know.
0: And so I had to say that let's potty out loud on the mic, and I went ahead and spelled it because I just wanted to make sure people knew what I meant.
1: Yes. So. I know, now that you said that, I've seen that graphic a few times, and my mind never went the other kind of potty, but now I'm like, oh gosh, yeah, good to clarify that. But
0: that's just
1: but
0: me.
1: Either way, we are celebrating this weekend at Woods.
0: Totally. No, I just thought that was so funny that it came back around within like the couple weeks. So, and then I love that Doggist is happening, and this weekend with the fee waived adoptions and stuff to celebrate that. And then what else is going on? You guys have a match challenge for August as well?
1: Yeah, so every August we're able to do this thanks to some of our wonderful donors and partners in the community. So, of course, we're always accepting monetary donations. It's truly how we survive. We are a nonprofit. We rely on the generosity of this community and these fundraisers that you hear me talk about and these relationships that we have in the community. But we are so lucky to be able to offer during the month of August a donation match. So I love doing these because we have so many kind and generous people in the community, and I always am so grateful to them and their support. But right now, if you can make a financial donation to Woods, even $20, right now that becomes 40. If you can do 100, it becomes 200. So you quite literally are doubling your donation, which doubles the support, which doubles the impact. So if you have been thinking about making a donation, this would be a wonderful time. So we do have donations matched up to $25,000 right now. And so you, starting August 1st, can go on our website, make that doggist, celebratory donation, and just feel really good that your donation will go twice as far. And we'll be reminding you all through the month of August. You can also physically go into the shelter, bring in a check, make a donation at our register there in the lobby, or you can go to the website and make a secure donation.
0: Very cool.
1: It's just really, really important this time of year because, as you know, we have so much going on at the shelter, so many puppies, so many kittens, so many animals in need this time of year. So it's a great time to donate to Woods.
0: Absolutely. So woodshumane.org to make that donation and double it up in the month of August.
1: Yes.
0: And then also coming up for August, we've got some Woods University classes starting.
1: Yes, I just wanted to give a quick mention because we do have obedience classes, positive reinforcement training classes at Woods, and we are just about to start our next session. So I like to just give a reminder that our next session of training classes begins on the 15th of August. So you do have time right now to grab one of those spaces if you've been thinking about it. And this is for animals that people have adopted from Woods or if they just have them in their life some other kind of way. We do have puppy social hour every week. We have a charm school. We have a feisty Fido class. And then our trainers do obviously do individual personal training classes and appointments as well. So just wanted to give that reminder. Woods does offer these great classes. It's a group class, and so it's great socializing, great bonding, and obviously good learning. Plus, your dogs are really, really tired after their classes because using their brain is really, really tiring for them. So check it out at woodshumane.org. All things training, all the available animals, and all these events, and of course that donate button so your donation could be matched in August.
0: Yes, and actually the August 15th date also triggered a memory in my mind because we have our friends from Leticia Vineyards and Winery coming in on Monday to talk about the Spark Joy celebration that's happening that day.
1: I'm so excited.
0: Yeah.
1: Yes, I've been working on this with them for the last few months. I can't believe it's finally here. When, you know, when I first take these meetings and we first sit down and we start brainstorming and we pick a date, it seems so far away.
0: Yeah.
1: And I'm like, oh, I have to wait that long. And then I can't believe we're just a few weeks away. It's going to be a really fun, beautiful event in South County up at their estate house. Poolside, vineyard views, ocean views, wine, food, all to benefit Woods. So I am on countdown for that one.
0: Yes, absolutely. So everything we talk about with Robin every week is online at woodshumane.org. The socials for Woods Humane Society are also a great follow. And Robin, we will talk to you next week. Thank you.
1: Yes, and go see Muffin's video on socials. It's adorable.
2: Good morning with your Central Coast headlines. I'm Ben Hayes. Construction is set to begin as early as August 3rd at Sinsheimer Park parking lot in San Luis Obispo, where the city will install solar panel shade structures above 218 parking spaces outside the Sinsheimer pool. The project is being broken up into three phases. The city plans to keep as much parking available as possible throughout the project. President Trump is announcing the Freedom Haulers Initiative. It's a push to put military veterans behind the wheels of commercial trucks.
3: As we get illegal aliens off the roads today, we're also taking action to replace these unqualified migrant truck drivers with highly qualified American veterans.
2: While speaking outside the White House lawn yesterday, the president said too many illegal aliens are driving big rigs terrorizing the nation's highways because they can't speak English. In California, the historically Republican stronghold of Orange County continues to show its purple streak. Reporter Mark Mayfield explains.
4: A new poll by UC Irvine's School of Social Ecology reveals a close competition in the race for governor. Republican Steve Hilton is polling at 47%, while Democrat Javier Becerra is 3 points behind at 44%. Technically, it's a dead heat because the margin of error is 4.2%. UCI professor John B. Gould says the OC is a rare example of a county with a big population that is split between the two parties.
2: And the city of Atascadero and the Central Coast Zoo are inviting community members and visitors to enjoy food truck weekends at Atascadero Lake Park every weekend through September 27th, noon to 4 p.m.

0: AM. This Saturday and Sunday will feature Quesadilla Gorilla. Whether you're visiting the zoo, paddling across the lake, or anything else, a variety of local food trucks will be serving up meals throughout the summer. You're up to date with local and state news with your Central Coast headlines. I'm Ben Hayes.
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0: The Crush 92.5, the perfect blend. I am Suzanne, and on the phone with our friend Jade Jackson. What's up, Jade? How are you?
1: Hi, I'm so good. How are you?
0: I'm good. Well, I'm very excited to help you debut a new song today. So congratulations, me and my sister. And I feel like we talked about your sister last time you were in studio, too. What's going on with this song?
1: Well, yeah, I do have a few songs that I've written about my sister. However, this is probably the first song I wrote about my sister and I, and I'm so excited about it because unlike the rest of the songs on my upcoming record that I've written in like the last couple of years, this one was written like 10 years ago. And I was working with a team at the time, a label and producer. They just didn't really like the song, so it didn't make the cut for my first record. It didn't make the cut for my second record. And here we are now, fast forward, I co-produced my new record with my husband and I'm doing it totally independently. So I got to really handpick the songs myself and I was like, I'm going to bring this one back. It's so special to me. It's so authentic to how I grew up in Santa Margarita and it's just really fun and I'm so excited to share it with everyone.
0: Yeah, it is really cool. I love this song. So after we officially debut it here in a couple minutes, I was telling you, your guys via email, I'm like, I love this. I'm so happy to add this to our locals playlist. So it'll be rolling over here.
1: Beyond. I appreciate you so much. I don't know what I would do without hometown support.
0: Oh, we love it. And it's fun to listen to this stuff.

0: too, because there's little references that we get living around here that maybe others won't, which I think is so fun. And then you also, again with this one, because last time we spoke, why am I spacing on the song title right now? But you came in with a song and the cover art was you with like your missing teeth in the front, which I thought was so cute. And I know we broke down on like missing teeth and all that stuff.
1: Yeah, that was my take on Merle Haggard's Mama Tried,
0: but
1: rewrote it from the female perspective, so it's called Daddy Tried.
0: Yes.
1: And that was the first single that I dropped from this record.
0: Yeah.
1: So this one will be the third, and I'm excited.
0: And you continued the trend of using like childhood photos for this single as well, so such a cute picture. I have to assume that's obviously you and your sister.
1: That is my sister. Yep, that's me and my sister.
0: So 100%. Cute. Oh my gosh. Well, we are loving it. Let's get a little taste and we'll come back and talk a little more with Jade Jackson. This is brand new, debuting here at the Crush 92.5 on release day. This is Me and My Sister with Jade Jackson.

0: That is brand new Jade Jackson music. Some local love here at the Crush 92.5. Me and my sister, we've got Jade on the phone, and I know you're planning some big stuff for this. So obviously you're going to come to us local, but I saw you have a Americana Fest showcase in Nashville in September. Talk about that a little bit. That sounds exciting.
1: Oh, yeah. I'm really excited for that. You know, I'm living out in Nashville, and really the reason I moved out there or even thought to was because I had played Americana Fest in the past, and I was like, oh, this seems like a fun place to live, and then, you know, I ended up going for it years later. But Americana Fest is what originally drew me out to Nashville, and it's this really cool thing. You should totally come and stay at my husband and I's house if you're free.
0: So fun.
1: By the way, there's an invite. Pepper, too. It's really cool. They kind of like the whole East Nashville and downtown just becomes like a playground for artists, and there's music everywhere. And I'm really honored that they invited me back.
0: That is so cool. And

0: And when we get to the local scene here, there's a couple chances to see you in October, kind of back-to-back nights. So you've got your album release show. Talk about that a little bit.
1: I'm really excited for that. Originally we were thinking about doing the record release in Nashville because this record, we're really excited about it. There's a lot going on with it. And, you know, Nashville has, you know, its perks per doing a release party there. Sure. But I was just like dead set on coming back home for it because, like I mentioned before, I really feel like the hometown support and love is what's carried me through the hardest times. So I absolutely wanted to share that release party with the locals, with my fam and friends here in the Central Coast. And I'm just getting really excited about it. I've never been more proud of a body of work that I've created, and I just can't wait to share it.
0: Yeah, and so album release show October 17th, Slow Brew Rock. What's the title for the new record? I forgot to even ask you.
1: Yeah, so the title, a lot of people don't know this, but Jade is short for Jadine.
0: Oh my gosh.
1: Nobody knows that. So I titled the record Jadine because it's kind of like, it's just was so authentically me in the songs, and like I said, I got to produce it with my husband and just be so hands-on with it. I just felt like it needed to have a super personal name.
0: Oh my gosh, I love that. All these years talking to you and I had no idea. Jadine, come on.
1: I know. Well, my parents have always called me Jade, but yeah. You know, Jadine is what that's short for. So
0: how
1: now you
0: fun.
1: Know.
0: Wait, what's your middle name? I'm always curious because I have like my grandma's name for my middle name. So I'm Suzanne Flo. So Jadine.
1: Oh, no. Okay, so now we're really opening up some vaulted information that I haven't shared.
0: Oh my gosh.
1: I tried to avoid this, but then you asked a question and I can't lie to you. So Jadine is actually my middle name.
0: Okay.
1: Now hear me out. When I was born, my mom had me at home. I didn't go to the doctor for like 2 weeks. So she was kind of like, you know, just earthy mama.
0: Totally.
1: And so she named me Jade Sky Jackson. For 2 weeks, that was my name. And then by the time I went into the hospital and got all the papers and all those things, she just couldn't, she didn't want it to be Jade Sky anymore. She said, you just look like a little angel. And so they changed my name to Angelica Jadine Jackson.
0: Wow.
1: So that's my legal name. However, they've always called me Jade.
0: That's so
1: and
0: fun.
1: So,
0: I love this.
1: Isn't that funny?
0: Yeah, thank you for sharing. We call that a Suze exclusive.
1: Yeah, I know. I don't share it because then people just automatically assume like, oh, well, then you just use Jade as your stage name. But that's truly what I've been called my whole life.
0: Yeah,
1: it was
0: that's
1: confusing
0: cool.
1: When I was little. But.
0: I mean, I feel like, yeah, it's your original first name, okay? And then...
1: My original first name. And Jadine is my original real first name, where it came from, the origin, I don't know.
0: I love this story. We love when you share things like this with us, and we appreciate it. And thank you for sharing the music, too. So, mark your calendar for Slow Brew Rock, October 17th. And then you're also there with your full band opening up for Dustin Lynch at Vina Robles the next night on October 18th. So that's exciting.
1: That is really exciting. I really think that was really cool of both venues to allow me to do that. A lot of times, you know, when you play a show in a certain area, there's like a clause where you can't play anywhere within like a 300-mile radius.
0: Right.
1: And so I've never quite done two back-to-back shows here. So I'm very excited. And I think the CD release party will be more of like me sharing and like talking about my journey and like really focusing on the record. And then the following night, it's just going to be fun. We're just going to have fun.
0: Yeah,
1: you know, and support the main act.
0: Yeah, it's like a post function for you guys, but also like main act, like party for Dustin Lynch. So super fun.
1: Yes.
0: So mark your calendar for this. You can follow Jade at Jade Jackson Band on your socials. Check her out on the streaming platforms for this new one, and obviously digging back into a really fun catalog that you've been working on for a very long time, Jade. And so excited to hear more from Jadine as you roll this stuff out. Obviously, keep in touch, and then we'll see you in October here in Slow.
1: I appreciate you so much. Thank you so much for your time.
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little bob for you this morning. It is the Crush 92.5, the perfect blend. We heard from the Lumineers back there. Straight ahead, the Wallflowers. Got something from the Black Keys here. Man on a Mission. We'll be checking in for a Cork Dorks weekly update.

0: connected to wine country here at the Crush 92.5. It's the Cork Dorks, a weekly update with Suzanne.
1: The Crush 92.5, the perfect blend. I am Suzanne. We've got Sky McLennan from Slow Film Fest, Slow Film Center, the Palm Theater, and all kinds of other fun stuff around the Central Coast. How are you?
2: I'm doing good. Yeah.
1: I'm excited to see you. It's been, I was thinking the last time I saw you was at the Slow Expo, but no, it was at my wedding.
2: Yeah.
1: Thank you for coming.
2: I had such a blast. It was kind of the wedding of the year, I'll tell you that.
1: Oh, nice. Thank you. We had the best day, and I have the cutest picture of you and your guy I need to send you. We got our pictures back, but we've just been like running around and haven't dealt with that yet.
2: Yeah.
1: But I love that you guys showed up like matching outfits. That was like one of the best parts. So I didn't bring you in here to talk about my wedding, but thank you for coming. We are talking about a lot of different stuff. So on the Palm Theater side, big news just came out recently, beer and wine.
2: Yes, this has been such a

0: process, thanks to our board. I really have to shout them out. But we're so excited about this. This is something that people have wanted for a long time at the Palm, and we're happy to just continue to improve on our offerings and, you know, the experience at the theater. So, yeah.
1: What do you think you have so far? Because I'm so excited. I'm going to come in and see the invite this weekend and see what the selection is, because it's like all new to me. But what do you think is that's available right now at the Palm pairs best with the popcorn?
0: Oh gosh. Well, yeah, we're keeping the selection small for now, but we have, and I've tried to work with pretty much all local brands. That's kind of been the emphasis on, we've brought in like local cookies and local teas and local coffee, and really like harnessing that independent spirit now in our concessions. But yeah, we have the it's called the Crushing Hazard Lager from There Does Not Exist. It's the perfect summer beer. It's just a beautiful lager. And so I'm really stoked to have that. Yeah. And then we're also bringing in this canned wine. I tasted over 30 cans of wine.
2: So awesome.
0: And we're bringing this brand this weekend, and then we're going to bring some more next week, but this one's called Laharis Winery. Their fruit and everything is from Santa Barbara, and it's a red wine blend, and it's not too sweet. It's really nice. It's going to go great, I think, with some chocolate and candy, milk duds, because it's kind of like a nice crisp red, and we serve it chilled. So yeah, Stoked about that. And then we're going to bring Castoro. Actually has a red and a white can that I was really impressed with.
1: Nice.
0: Really easy drinking. Really want to keep it light. We're not looking to get you plastered at the theater. And then also kind of, I think that kind of goes naturally well with the popcorn, all of the kind of unctuous stuff that other stuff that we sell.
1: Yeah.
0: You want the drink to be refreshing, just like the sodas and all that.
1: Totally. So fun.
0: Yeah.
1: And I love, you know, that, because you have like a palate for wine and these kinds of things. You've kind of grown up around it with your dad, and then just, you know, yourself. And so it's cool that we have someone that's like knowledgeable on that, actually like selecting these things for us. And
0: I do care a lot about it, and I know what to look for. And I also am aware, like, there is some kind of, you know, people kind of look their nose down on the cans per se, but I was really impressed overall with all the different cans that I tried, was that really some experimental stuff. Like, we're going to maybe bring in this Pet Nat Rosé that's in a can from Protector Cellars, and some other stuff that I just felt was like, just really cool, innovative, and not sweet. Like, I think naturally people are like, oh, it's going to be like a wine spritzer or something like that. Definitely avoiding that. And you know, this is an opportunity for us to play, experiment. We want to hear what you think too. If you don't like it, don't like it. And we have the ability to keep bringing new brands in. We want to do specials.
1: You know, like seasonal stuff too, probably. Yeah. Like, I can imagine, you know, maybe like a little bit of like a darker beer in the winter or something.
0: Exactly.
1: Like that.
0: Yeah.
1: Yeah.
0: Yeah. So yeah, I'm looking forward to that. Like, I've been trying to figure out how to make like kind of like a version of a White Russian for Lebowski tomorrow.
1: Nice.
0: That is without vodka and Kahlua. So
1: because it can't.
0: Yeah.
1: It has to be like certain
0: beer and wine.
1: Yeah.
0: Yeah.
1: Well, there are some, I don't know that like Kahlua makes one, but there are some, like, I know I was working at Broad Street Pub when it was open, and we had these little like fireballs that you could get.
0: Yeah.
1: But they were like a different version, so they had like a lower ABV, and they kind of like, so then they flew under the radar and could be considered like beer or wine or whatever.
0: But, we'll see. Yeah, maybe a coffee stout, I was thinking, with
1: that
0: milk.
1: So good.
0: Or, so I'm going to work on that later today.
1: Yeah. The film festival and Palm Theater director's work is never done.
0: Yes.
1: So thepalmtheater.com, you can check out all the different movies that are coming up this week and beyond. You know, a mix of new stuff. Like I mentioned, I'm going to come and see The Invite this weekend, which I'm excited about. But then, you know, retro stuff, like you mentioned, The Big Lebowski. So
0: yeah, so many amazing. I mean, we really stacked July, I want to say, and August is also stacked. There's so many great films. This weekend's also Stand By Me, which is a classic kind of summer film.
1: I haven't seen that in forever.
0: Yeah, and Rob Reiner, a little tribute to him, too.
1: Yeah. Rob Reiner had a, he had a part, like, what I guess it's his last on-screen role. He showed up in, like, the new Larry David show.
0: Yeah.
1: I haven't seen it yet, but I read about

0: And I was like, oh, dang.
1: Yeah. I heard that, like, people didn't even recognize him because he was in this kind of, like, period attire or something.
0: How funny. Yeah. That's great. So we're talking with Skye McLennan, director at the Slow Film Fest, the Slow Film Center, the Palm, all of that. And then also at the Palm Theater, we talked about the new beer and wine situation, which is so cool. But there's always other stuff going on there, too. So, you know, thinking about being a Palmy member or grabbing the app and that kind of stuff.
1: Yeah. We're really lucky. We have this wonderful app now that it works for the festival and the theater. It has all of our show times on there. You can log in with your Palmy membership if you have that already. You can purchase your Palmy membership, which is a great way to support what we do at the theater, and it gets you free tickets, gets you free popcorn every time you visit. Yeah. And actually, we're planning to announce some free membership screenings and things. So being a Palmy member is really your exclusive access to all kinds of things. And, you know, we just celebrated 2 years taking over the theater July 1st.
0: It's gone so fast.
1: Yeah.
0: I feel like it kind of just started, but also it's been a while.
1: Yeah, it kind of feels like yesterday, but it also feels like 10 years.
0: Yeah, you've done a lot in those 2 years, and we've come a long way as far as just getting things sort of situated and organized and, like, settled in a little bit, you know?
1: Yeah. So that's kind of, like, our goal for this year is to kind of lean into all these things that we've started and continue to build on them, one of those being the membership and really trying to add more benefits there for our members and grow that. And then we got to start talking. We have our annual haunting in October. I can't believe that's around the corner.
0: I know. How are we going to top the sandworm? Are we going to put it back up?
1: I think Christian and Dora have some plans.
0: Okay.
1: I don't know. We're going to have we need to meet. I realized because it's coming up so soon.
0: But, totally.
1: I think sandworm's coming back and more potentially. I don't know.
0: Super cool. I'm excited about that. Always fun. That's going to be kind of like that first week of October. We're somewhere in there, and we'll get that date announced soon enough, I'm sure. ThePalmTheater.com. Grab your Palmy membership. Search for Slow Film Center on your app store, and you can grab that app, and then you have everything in one spot. I like that. I have a Palmy membership, and I love that I can go back and see what I've watched.
1: Yeah.
0: So there's like an archive of all the things that I've seen at the Palm since I started my membership, which is
1: that's awesome.
0: Super fun. You know, you can kind of look back and be like, oh yeah, I went and saw Rocky Horror or whatever the new film was. It's so cool. So there's a lot of stuff going on there, thepalmtheater.com. And then just real quick back to the festival, because submissions are open.
1: Yes.
0: So in April, we do the Slow Film Fest, but right now is time to submit films.
1: It is. I can't believe it, but it's open. It opened July 1st, and we are looking for, it's open to international films, our George Sidney Independent Competition, but we also, I should mention, have a Central Coast Filmmaker Showcase. Mm-hmm. So definitely submit for our Central Coast Filmmaker Showcase, or tell your friends and everyone. The submission fees continue to go up through the entry period. So right now is the cheapest that
0: this is like the early bird vibe.
1: The early birds.
0: Yeah, get in there.
1: Early bird.
0: And then noting too that we have episodic category now, just new this year, and that'll continue next year.
1: Yes, we're going to bring episodics back. That was a great launch. We had some really amazing things, and episodics are basically short form, like TV shows, potential TV shows. And then we also are going to expand on our horror category as well.
0: Very cool. Music videos continuing, all that fun stuff. Awesome. Well, we're hanging out with Skye McLennan, all kinds of fun stuff, all things Slow Film Fest and Palm Theater, and both of those under the Slow Film Center umbrella. And just, I know you're always working hard to make fun and, you know, bring some culture to the community, so we appreciate you for that.
1: Yeah.
0: And we'll see you at the movies.
1: Yeah, come enjoy the AC, the popcorn, and some beer and wine.
0: Nice. That's Skye, the best friend we ever had at the Crush.
1: Thank you.
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3: Good morning with your Central Coast headlines. I'm Ben Hayes. San Luis Obispo resident Taylor Roger Free has been arrested as a suspect in connection to a July 25th homicide in the Los Angeles area. KSBY reports Santa Monica police say they got a call about a woman needing medical assistance inside an apartment in the 1900 block of Pico Boulevard in Los

0: Angeles. Police say they found the woman suffering from significant injuries, and she later died. Authorities say through their investigation and based on witness statements, they determined 35-year-old Free was a possible suspect, and a murder charge has been filed against him. A car crashed into DiPaolo and Sons, an Italian market and deli in Shell Beach, sending a vehicle through the front of the longtime business. It happened yesterday around 1 p.m. Pismo Beach police say the driver was the only person in the car, and remarkably, no one was injured. Police say it's the second time this year a vehicle has struck the nearly 50-year-old market. ABC's Alex Stone says a teenage lifeguard is being called a hero for saving a child at a California beach.
1: President Trump says 16-year-old lifeguard Ryder Williams will be invited to the White House to be honored. Williams was caught on witness video battling waves to save a drowning 10-year-old boy at a Santa Cruz beach. That boy was Nathaniel Rye. His father says without Williams racing to him, Rye, who was on vacation with his sister and mom in California, would not have survived.
2: He blacked out. He went unconscious.
1: He says he feels so lucky that Williams was there to save his son.
0: And in California, lawmakers in Sacramento are debating a bill that could change how repeat shoplifters are punished in California. Assembly Bill 2108 would let some people accused of theft avoid jail if they finish a rehabilitation program. Law enforcement and business groups say the bill would weaken Proposition 36, which was designed to bring tougher penalties for those with multiple offenses. With your Central Coast headlines, I'm Ben Hayes.
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0: freaking out with Michigander, some new music here at the Crush 92.5, The Perfect Blend. I'm Suzanne, ready with the Hollywood buzz this morning. So Joe Mignoso will leave NBC's Chicago Fire during season 15 after portraying firefighter Joe Cruz since the 2012 pilot. So original cast member, he will appear in several early episodes to wrap up Cruz's storyline before departing the long-running drama. Here's some drama, too. Former members of the Hollywood Foreign Press Association have sued Penske Media for at least $150 million, alleging fraud and antitrust violations for its 2023 acquisition of the Golden Globes. So Penske denies the claims, calling the lawsuit meritless and saying the deal was properly approved. And then we also have Glenn Powell. So he's a football comedy, Chad Powers, returning for season 2 on September 3rd. All 6 episodes debuting on Hulu and Hulu on Disney Plus for bundle subscribers. Hulu also released first look photos teasing rising suspicions around Powell's undercover quarterback as his secret identity begins to unravel. Dun, dun, dun. Also, haven't talked about Diddy in a while, but apparently, you know, he got in some sort of scuffle recently in jail. And now it looks like his release date has been moved up. So now scheduled to be released from federal prison January 24th of 2028. This is according to updated Federal Bureau of Prisons records. So that's basically 3 months earlier than the previously projected date of April 25th of 28. And so this, yeah, just days after Diddy was placed in solitary confinement following a fight with another inmate at the correctional facility Fort Dix in New Jersey. So it's a 50-month sentence on interstate prostitution-related convictions and continues to appeal the case, of course. So who knows? And I mean, all that money that he can probably throw around, I wouldn't be surprised if he got out even earlier than January of 2028. But yeah, that's happening. And then finally, we'll leave it on a more fun note. Ben Affleck conquered another realm on Wednesday by notching a rare $1 million win on Who Wants to Be a Millionaire. So he teamed up with Jeopardy champ Jamie Ding and got a huge victory for charity. And they didn't do it alone. They got to ask the host lifeline option that came in handy on the $1 million question. So Jimmy Kimmel helped him out. And the question was, in an annual Thanksgiving tradition, all but which of these have the names of turkeys or have been the names of turkeys pardoned by a U.S. president? And the possible answers included peanut butter and jelly, tater and tot, mac and cheese, and spaghetti and meatball. And lo and behold, spaghetti and meatball was the correct answer. Big bucks and big hugs all around. And there it is. Hollywood buzz done. It's The Crush.
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0: Kyoto with Phoebe Bridgers at the Crush 92.5, The Perfect Blend. I'm Suzanne, and we have your Trombone Shorty and St. Paul and the Broken Bones tickets. This is a big doubleheader at Vina Robles Amphitheater on Sunday, August 23rd. 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It's easy as that. That'll also kick you back a link for all the details for the show. And of course, you can purchase and get involved. I'm going to get out of here. Pepper Daniels in next. Mandy this afternoon. Enjoy. And I will talk to you tomorrow right around 6 a.m. It's the Crush 92.5, The Perfect Blend.
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1: Why are you so into Pinot? 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

0: About one for Modest Mouse there. That is Picking Dragon's Pockets here on the Crush 92.5. Good morning to you, Pepper Daniels. Checking in with you here on this Friday. That's right. Made it to a Friday. How cool is that? I am ready for the weekend. Hope you are as well. Going to be another hot one today. So heads up on that. If you haven't been following, a extreme heat warning in effect for the inland areas with low 100s on the forecast.
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0: This is the Crush 92.5, the perfect blend. It's the Central Coast Community Calendar. Looking for a fun way to kick off the weekend? Head to downtown San Luis Obispo for Art After Dark, happening the first Friday of the month from 5 until 8 p.m. It's a free self-guided art walk featuring local galleries, live music, unique exhibits, and plenty of opportunities to explore downtown while supporting local artists and businesses. It's a great night out for friends, families, or even a date night. Then, if you're ready to look up instead of around, don't miss stargazing at Santa Margarita Lake. 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You'll have the chance to look through powerful telescopes, learn about the stars, planets, and constellations, and experience the beauty of the night sky. It's fun for all ages, and no astronomy experience is required. And that's your Central Coast Community Calendar.
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Peter Bjorn and John with Young Folks on the Crush 92.5. It is Pepper Daniels with you. Got one from you too coming up in a moment. Here is Sublime now.

0: That's Streets of Dreams on the Crush 92.5 from U2. It is Pepper Daniels with you in on your Friday morning. Good morning to you and a happy Friday to you. Friday always means concerts in the plaza, downtown slow tonight starting at 5 o'clock. Graybill gets it started, singer-songwriter. And then the Molly Ringwald Project brings the party at 6. It's always free, open to the public, and you can go down tonight at Mission Plaza. They got concessions down there. Always good stuff to choose from, like Firestone, Tally Vineyard, Slow Cider, Woodstocks, Quesadilla Gorilla, and more. Going to be a good one again tonight with Graybill and the Molly Ringwald Project. Tonight's concert sponsored by the sound man who makes it all happen every week, Bill Gaines Audio.
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0: There's Role Model and High Hopes here on the Crush 92.5. High Hopes 3000 to be exact. How are you? Pepper Daniels in with you. Happy Friday. Did you hear? Joan in Arroyo Grande is a winner of our 7-night luxury cruise from AMA Waterways on the Danube River. That's right. The big crushing on Europe, AMA Waterways Escape that we gave away as a part of the California Mid-State Fair broadcast. Thanks to AMA Waterways, the best when it comes to river cruising in Europe and elsewhere around the world. I've mentioned it many times, and I did this Danube cruise in 2025, and it was absolutely awesome. And I've talked a lot about all the different stops. Can't say enough about Hungary and Budapest and Vienna, Austria. Just absolutely blew my mind and took my breath away. Honestly, I can't wait to get back. I want to go back to Vienna so bad and spend a lot more time there. And the river cruise from AMA will take you right there. Congratulations, Joan of Arroyo Grande, our big winner.
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Local music from Black Match. That is Years and Years on the Crush 92.5. It's Pepper Daniels with you. Happy Friday to you. Rolling through the perfect blend now with some Lenny Kravitz.

0: That is Beck and Ride Lonesome here on the Crush 92.5. Pepper Daniels here. Reminder, Los Lobos and Los Lonely Boys are at Vina Robles Amphitheater tomorrow night. That's right, tomorrow night. We gave away our tickets for that show this morning. You still got a chance to win your way into another one on the calendar, which is coming up on August 23rd, and that is Trombone Shorty with St. Paul and the Broken Bones, and what is essentially a co-headlining night, both of these bands, headliners in their own right. VinaRobles Amphitheater.com for tickets, and you can also text Shorty to win your way into this one. Text Shorty to 805-903-1974.
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It is Goose and Good Times End Times here on the Crush 92.5. Pepper Daniels with you. It's easy to draw a straight line between two of my favorite bands here, the Grateful Dead, right straight through to Goose in the jam band scene in modern times. It's A Touch of Grey now on Crush.

Beautiful day from you two on the Crush 92.5, and beautiful but hot. Yes, definitely hot today, hotter than it has been most of this week as we get into the weekend. Here come the primitive radio gods now on the Crush.

0: Music from Queens of the Stone Age. That is Easy Street here on the Crush 92.5. It's Pepper Daniels hanging out with you on this Friday. And we've got the 13th Annual Mac and Cheese Fest taking us down to Easy Street on September 19th at Avila Beach. 21 and over for this party. That benefits the Woods Humane Society and presented by Malahi Ford. It's going to be a great one this year with the greatest chefs competing for mac and cheese supremacy. In fact, I heard from a chef just yesterday, and I'm sworn to secrecy on the recipe, but I'm telling you, it's going to be a good one. Really, really good. They work really hard on these recipes, and you're going to have some of the best chefs and a lot of great wines and beers and spirits and all that stuff as well. It's voted the best food and beverage event, New Times Musical, New Times Best of Slow 2026. That's saying something. 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

0: That is Caroline Rose and Yip Yip Yow here on the Crush 92.5. She's slated to open up for Modest Mouse, which is going to be at Avila Beach in October. Yeah, that's a Good Vibes show. 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Jeff Tweedy on the way. Leon Bridges coming up, too.
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1: Central Coast Community Calendar. Looking for a fun way to kick off the weekend? Head to downtown San Luis Obispo for Art After Dark, happening the first Friday of the month from 5 until 8 p.m. It's a free, self-guided art walk featuring local galleries, live music, unique exhibits, and plenty of opportunities to explore downtown while supporting local artists and businesses. It's a great night out for friends, families, or even a date night. Then, if you're ready to look up instead of around, don't miss stargazing at Santa Margarita Lake. Join local astronomers for an unforgettable evening under some of the Central Coast's darkest skies. You'll have the chance to look through powerful telescopes, learn about the stars, planets, and constellations, and experience the beauty of the night sky. It's fun for all ages, and no astronomy experience is required. And that's your Central Coast Community Calendar.
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You're local. You're local. We're local. We're local. And so is, and this, so next, is this next artist. Let's get local. Now, the Crush 92.5, the perfect blend.

0: Sam Fender, Rein Me In with Olivia Dean on the Crush 92.5. Pepper Daniels with you. Two big things I want to remind you of. The time is of the essence. Tonight, concerts in the Plaza, downtown SLO, 5 o'clock with Graybill opening, sponsored by Bill Gaines Audio, and the Molly Ringwald Project is at downtown SLO's Concerts in the Plaza, not Farmer's Market, tonight at 6. So you got the Molly Ringwald Project and Graybill tonight. Tomorrow night, you've got a show at Vina Robles Amphitheater. Los Lobos and Los Lonely Boys play the amphitheater tomorrow night.
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0: That is the field song from Monrovia here on the Crush 92.5. It is Pepper Daniels with you. It is Friday. I know it's hot, but the weekend is upon us, and we want to say congratulations to Joan of Arroyo Grande, winner of our luxury cruise on the AMA Waterways AMA Magna ship. She's going to go down the Danube 7 nights. The ultimate AMA Waterways escape was our giveaway during the California Mid-State Fair. Thanks to AMA Waterways for supporting us at the fair for the entire run. The Danube River cruise is amazing. You're going to see castles. You're going to see vineyards. You're going to see incredible cities like Vienna, Austria, and Budapest, Hungary, among others. And those are the big ones. The small ones on this cruise, also very, very impressive and a lot of fun. A lot of fun and top-notch, world-class service. That's what you get from AMA Waterways. That's what Joan's going to get as the winner of our trip.
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0: Deathcap for Cutie and Stone Over Water here on the Crush 92.5. Pepper Daniels here. Before I go on this Friday, Deathcap's got a sold-out show in the near future at Vina Robles Amphitheater. And Vina is refiring now here after the fair. We get into August, September, October. It's going to be very busy up there. Check out the Crush concert calendar for all of the tickets we're extending and giving you another chance to win Trombone Shorty, St. Paul and the Broken Bones tickets for August 23rd. 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Don't forget, tomorrow night at Vina Robles Amphitheater, Los Lobos and Los Lonely Boys. Stay cool out there this weekend, and enjoy the perfect blend. 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

Love Me Not. That is Grace Potter on the Crush 92.5. 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

0: It's the Crush 92.5, the Central Coast Perfect Blend. We're in studio with Jean-Pierre from Wolf Vineyards. We're talking Ama Waterways and a cruise they're taking in July of 2027 from Paris on the Seine River up to Normandy. What keeps you coming back for more? You've done one, you've done two, you've done...
1: One of the big values, I think, of river cruise is that you have stopover every day in a different town. The other one is that having river cruise, it gives you a lot more options, being able to decide, hey, today I'm going to be lazy. I'm just going to walk around the town. Or, no, I'm going to take a hike, take a bicycle. You know, there's several aspects to it. The first one, you have winemaker dinners. You do have these culinary elements also that are weaved, you know, within the programs.
0: The excursions, too, it's also worth mentioning. One of the selling points for Ama is everything's included. You leave your wallet in your pocket.
1: Very good point, because, you know, I've been on the other cruises where I call it the pay-to-play. you look at the price point of a cruise, you find it attractive, but... Once you leave the ship and you settle your credit card, you get a bit of a shock because, you know, you realize all of a sudden, oh, I had to pay for my excursions, I had to pay for the wine, I had to pay extra for other activities, so that it's all inclusive even for the budget conscious, because there is no surprise.
0: We're talking with Jean-Pierre about Ama Waterways and their cruise in July of 2027. From Paris to Normandy. And then the service is also next level, right? To match this level of food and this level of wine, you have to have a certain level of service. And Ama certainly provides that.
1: Absolutely. And when I'm the host on these wine river cruises, is that I make a point to actually walk around the tables. I go walk around and then, you know, people enjoy the interaction and then the ability some,

0: and say, wow, with this wine, why did you choose this one with a food? And then you can have a little more intimate conversation mm-hmm. about it beyond, you know, the two general presentations of wine tasting that I spoke about.
1: That's Jean-Pierre from Wolf Vineyards here in SLO, taking an Amman Waterways cruise from Paris to Normandy in the summer of 2027. For more, AmanWaterways.com. 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

0: Suki Waterhouse back in love. My name is Mandy on the Crush 92.5. And you know, we love giving away free tickets. In fact, we've got another round of Tori Amos tickets that she's bringing in the End Times of Dragons tour to the Vina Robles Amphitheater. 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Text Tori, T-O-R-I, to 805-903-1974. You will be entered. This is going to be going on Friday, August 28th, so plenty of time to get in on this contest. Text Tori to 805-903-1974.
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It's the girls on the Crush 92.5. What up, Mandy here checking back in. Some police on the way. Also, the revivalist to space now with Keeks of Leon.

listening to 2-5. That is you too. How you doing? 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

0: feel hope coming from the Alabama Shakes. This is Mandy on the Crush 92.5, and I hope you get those weekend passes to the Whale Rock Music and Arts Festival going down September 19th and 20th at the Sorrel Cellars up in Templeton, a beautiful venue. In fact, they have this hill that you can go up that gets a up top view of the whole venue. I'm talking the stages, the vineyards. If you go there at sunset, absolutely beautiful vibe. Headliners for Saturday the 19th are going to be local natives and Sema Funk. And then we've also got Larkin Poe and Raylan Baxter are going to be September 20th. 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It's Castoro. 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